0: 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That sounds like a blast. The X's 104 Beers of Summer is back. Starting Memorial Day weekend, Matt and Lou will see who can drink 104 beers first. I'm sure we really had to twist their arms to do this again.
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1: Green Day are teasing the launch of GDTV, that's Green Day TV, on their YouTube channel, and that happens on Thursday. Weezer has dropped a new track from the Gold album, and it has vibes of the Sweater song from the Blue album. It's called CEO, and it has frontman Rivers Cuomo talk singing in verses like the Sweater song, and the video is similar to the original classic as well. The clip also stars Tony Hawk, Rob Riggle, Giovanni Ribisi, and others. You can watch that on YouTube. And finally, Linkin Park's documentary about their return following Chester Bennington's death, Unshattered, will be in theaters on September 30th. The film was directed by band member Joe Hahn, and it covers how they restarted the band with new members Emily Armstrong and Colin Britton, along with footage from the concert in Brazil they did back in November of 2024. Tickets for screenings go on sale August 13th. You can check out the trailer on YouTube. There's also the soundtrack to the film due out on September 25th.
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2: One of the reasons I've had a lot of people say, well, you're not giving us a lot of time when you left, and I am not, and I feel badly for that, but that's also for a very important reason. I really believe that Rockford residents should have the opportunity, and they should, and they have the right to vote on who they want to lead their city. And so if I leave now, they have that opportunity. If I wait extra month or two, city council would select who is their mayor for the next 2.5 years. And I love city council. They're all fine people, but I really think Rockford residents should decide who that person is.
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4: A nearly 125-year-old former freight station from Rockford's railroad past is set to be revamped in preparation for its passenger rail future. Key Solutions is a locally owned general contractor and construction company, and it's developing plans to renovate the former Chicago Northwestern freight station at Cedar and South Church Streets. That's along the rail line where the state plans to have its Rockford passenger stop. The city-owned building would be renovated to have 21 to 22 apartments, a restaurant, and two other storefronts. There are still several agreements with the city and state that need to be in place before the project can be pushed forward. Kevin Haas reporting.
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0: Turn it up and let it rip. 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

0: Two people, one summer, and 104 beers. That sounds like a blast. The X's 104 Beers of Summer is back. Starting Memorial Day weekend, Matt and Lou will see who can drink 104 beers first. I'm sure we really had to twist their arms to do this again.
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0: 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Who will be crowned this year's champion? 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
2: One of the reasons I've had a lot of people say, well, you're not giving us a lot of time when you left, and I am not, and I feel badly for that, but that's also for a very important reason. I really believe that Rockford residents should have the opportunity, and they should, and they have the right to vote on who they want to lead their city. And so if I leave now, they have that opportunity. If I wait extra month or two, city council would select who is their mayor for the next 2.5 years. And I love city council. They're all fine people, but I really think Rockford residents should decide who that person is.
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2: A motor coach service that connected people from the Chicago-Rockford International Airport to roughly 150 American Airlines destinations out of O'Hare is ending less than a year after its debut. The last day of service will be October 4th. American launched its landline company service at O'Hare on October 20th, 2025, with motor coach connections to Rockford and South Bend. 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

0: Riot Fest returns to Chicago's Douglas Park, September 18th, 19th, and 20th, featuring Tool. 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
3: Aw, yeah. Welcome to it, everybody. We made it. It's another day here on the Morning X. What is up out there, everybody? 6 a.m.ers, up with the sun, getting done just like me. Maybe you're working third shift, coming home from that. Maybe you're out there delivering something in a truck right now, working at the hospital. Whatever is open right now at this god-awful time in the morning, you're out there doing it while other people are in their nice, comfortable beds. What are they doing, right? Get out there. Make it happen. It is the Morning X, making the world go round. That's why I like you guys the most. How are you, everybody? I'm Matt. It's good to have you on the program today. You ever call somebody by the wrong name, for a long time? Like, it's embarrassing. It happened to me, yesterday. I had some work done on my house, some heating and cooling work, and the gentleman who came over, his name was Roy, but I kept calling him Paul the entire time, because I think he had mentioned, the last time they came over to my house, it was Roy and Paul, and I thought his name was Paul, but it wasn't. They do quality work, and they're fantastic people out there, and I think they listen to this show. So thank you guys for always taking care of me and coming over right when I call you, and they couldn't be nicer people. But anyway, Roy, I'm sorry I called you Paul like the entire time you were at my house working on my furnace. So sorry about that. I hope this public apology will smooth things over. Please come back when I call you. They're good people over there at O'Connor Heating and Air. That was just, I can't remember names. That's the thing. I cannot remember for the life of me names at all. But if I've met you in the past and then I see you again and I call you by the wrong name, I'm not doing it on purpose. I'm just dumb. That's just what it is. I can't remember anything anymore. My short-term memory's shot. I wonder why. Today on the show, my good comedian buddy, Michael Palmandieri. I can remember his name. He will be in here shortly to make with the laughs, because I just can't do this thing on my own. If this was just me on this show, you wouldn't listen. Not that there's a lot of you out there listening, but those who do would probably turn it to something else. So he'll be in here shortly, plus another guest or two. Who knows who's coming through those doors? Yeah, it's like a mystery who's going to show up here before 10 o'clock. Our phone number is 815-874-2104. Call, text, what have you. But you have got the best morning radio show on right now at this time in the morning. It is the Morning X. Happy to have you along.

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0: Who's wandered back in the studio. Listen, it's not that echoey in here.
2: It echoes.
0: Listen, I have a question. How far will you let the expiration go, the date go on milk?
2: On milk?
0: What is like, is it like up to it or do you go a day after? How do you feel about it?
2: I think maybe a day or two. It depends on how it smells.
3: All right. I will let it go until it actually curdles in the coffee. Then I know it's done.
2: You're lying.
3: No, I have done
2: Are
3: that.
2: You serious?
3: I have done that, yes. That's how people stay away from my creamer in the refrigerator here. I let it go bad, and I just ride it
2: That's
3: to the very
2: you?
3: End. Right into the edge, man. Right to the
2: oh,
3: edge.
2: Oh, gross.
3: Then when you make your coffee and your little Keurig, and if it curdles, the milk curdles a little bit, okay, it's bad. Now I got to go.
2: Oh, my God.
0: You're living on the edge, my friend.
3: Living on the edge, man.
0: All right. Is there any other things you'll go past the expiration date on? Eggs?
3: Lunch meat. We'll let that go until
0: how long
3: it actually...
0: for lunch meat, though?
3: They say 2 weeks, but I usually go by a smell. I go by the smell on lunch meat.
2: Oh, gross.
0: After you open it, you mean? Yeah.
2: Heck no. After it's opened and it has that expiration date on it, I'm like, goodbye.
3: My daughter, Eva, will just, if it's expired, done. Throw it away.
2: Yeah.
3: Don't even care.
0: Yeah, me too.
3: But it's still good for 2 weeks, they say. Google it. That gallon of milk is good for about a week to 2 weeks after the expiration.
0: Not if it smells bad.
2: Yeah, no. There's an expiration date for a reason.
3: Matt, it smells bad because you have to refrigerate it. You don't just leave it out on
0: this
3: the counter.
0: This from the guy who eats curdled milk. So how would you even
2: know
0: what you're talking about?
2: You can't even talk because you put raw chicken in the microwave.
0: I did that one time, all right?
2: Gross.
0: Because it was undercooked and I thought I could, you know, heat it up and make it okay. And no, it was bad.
2: So
0: but.
2: Steve is right. You can't just leave the milk on the counter overnight and think you can just throw it back in the fridge and it's okay.
0: I do not do that. I'm very conscientious when it comes to foods in my refrigerator.
2: Sure.
3: Did you
2: he
3: know,
2: lives like a bachelor.
3: Now, you know about expiring, but did you know if you get eggs from a farmer right from the chicken's butt, you don't have to put them in the refrigerator for like months?
2: What?
0: Is that true?
3: If they're dirty, you can just leave them in the container right on the countertop for weeks. And then once you put them in a refrigerator or wash them, then you got to use them
2: but
3: like regular
2: wouldn't
3: egg.
2: They hatch?
0: True. Wouldn't they hatch,
3: well,
0: Steve?
3: You have air conditioning in your house, right? You don't just leave them in the sun. You don't put them under a heat lamp.
2: Yeah, but isn't that why you put the eggs in the fridge?
3: I didn't know. I thought we were talking about expiring food, not reproductive organs and stuff. Because I can't talk that.
0: Well, you know, you set some eggs out on your counter, and all of a sudden you come downstairs one day, there's a bunch of chicks hanging out in your kitchen.
2: That's good for Matt.
3: Have a farmer call you.
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2: It is time to take a look at your news.
3: A motor coach service that connected people from the Chicago Rockford International Airport to roughly 150 American Airlines destinations out of O'Hare is ending less than a year after its debut. The last day of service will be October 4th. American launched its landline company service at O'Hare on October 20th, 2025, with motor coach connections to Rockford and South Bend, Indiana. Now American is ending that service in Rockford and replacing it in South Bend with an 84-mile flight. The combination ends the landline service out of O'Hare. Rock Valley College is slated to cut the ribbon on Friday on its new Downtown West campus. The $52 million campus at Chestnut and Winnebago Streets in Rockford will offer programs in automotive technology, collision repair, truck driver training, criminal justice, early childhood education, human services, and adult education. The college is moving out of its former home at the Register Star Building, which is now owned by Urban Equity Properties, for the new downtown campus. The Chicago Rockford International Airport has ended its deal with Tough Mudder after nearly a decade of hosting the extreme obstacle course. Airport Director Zach Oakley said the decision was in consideration of the effect the event had on the airport's other tenants. The event will now be hosted August 29th at Richardson Adventure Farm in Spring Grove, which is where it was held before Rockford got the deal in 2016. Reporting for RockRiverCurrent.com, I'm Kevin Haas.
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1: That might be the most dynamic intro I've ever heard for a radio
0: show.
1: Well,
0: it's true.
1: Right.
0: Like, there are other shows on during this time, but, you know, I feel like we're the best one.
1: You didn't even say that, though. You just said that this is a show that's on between the hours.
0: You're right. I should rephrase that. We are one of them.
1: Right.
0: Yeah. Of the handful of shows that are left in this town. Because radio's doing great. All right. So Michael Palminteri will be in here soon.
1: Which means I'm here to open for Michael Palminteri.
0: Which, you know, we always talk comedy in here, but, you know, we got this show coming up.
1: Oh, by the way, thanks for the introduction.
0: Oh, I'm sorry. Yes. See, are you a comedian or are you here with the Rock River Current? Which one are you today?
1: I think we're talking about comedy today.
0: All right, we're talking about comedy. So comedian Kevin Haas in studio.
1: Oh, what a lovely introduction. He is a comedian who is here between the hours of 6:30 and 7 o'clock.
0: Comedian who tells jokes with the handful of comedians in this town. But you know what? We have some competition that day. There's like several things going on.
1: So we announced 815 Comedy Festival first. I want to say that for the record.
0: We announced it like in January or something. Crazy.
1: And then these other organizations, i.e. Go Rockford.
0: How dare they?
1: Decide to compete with us by having Rockyard Music Fest over 2 days. They're coming after us, these guys.
0: Coming after our livelihood.
1: Right. You know, we put on a comedy fest for the people on 815 Day Weekend, and what does Go Rockford do? Throws its money around to all these musicians, hosts the first ever event in Davis Park since its big renovation,
0: yeah,
1: and just tries to make us seem like small potatoes.
0: Well, if you're not going to those things.
1: And then, on top of that, right down the hall on B103, they promote Rockyard Music Fest on their radio station.
0: You should know they're coming in later today to talk about Rockyard Music Festival.
1: Are they really?
0: Yeah, but they're not here yet, so they don't know.
1: Oh my gosh. These people, they're trampling
0: they're
1: all over
0: my show.
1: I know.
0: Actually, it's actually a super cool thing they're doing downtown for 2 days. It's nice that people are having a party downtown. But you know, you can actually do both, I think.
1: I think, you know, you could come to our show and actually if you leave right after you perform, you can make it in time to see the drone show downtown.
0: Okay, well, I'm the opening act, so you would see me and then leave and miss the rest of the show.
1: Right. Or you could leave during my set. I will walk the entire crowd so that they can make it to the drone show in time.
0: So, per the usual.
1: But Kevin now they're actually going somewhere instead of just leaving in disgust.
0: Kevin Haas walking the crowd. Well, if you choose to come to our show, it's like me and you and Palminteri, who will be here soon, and our old friend Kevin from this show. And who am I forgetting?
1: Savant and Jose Montero.
0: How many comedians are on this thing?
1: And a special guest also.
0: There's another special guest?
1: Yes, yeah.
0: Good Lord. Well, yeah. And only for, was it $815? No, I'm sorry. That's wrong.
1: It's
0: $10. $10. That's more reasonable.
1: Yeah, it's a very cheap price, yeah.
0: I suggested 815 because it's 815 day.
1: I think combined, that's about how much money that will be generated from this.
0: So you're getting a lot of comedy bang for your buck. So we'll talk about this next week, too. But I just wanted to throw it out. I wanted to get it out there because we're a week out.
1: And if you see someone from Go Rockford, you know, maybe you run across Kristen Paul or Julie Huber or John Groh or one of these people who run the Tourism Viewer, let them know, hey, we don't like what you did trampling on Comedy Fest with Rockyard Music Fest.
0: That's Kevin Haas calling him out. Kevin Haas, by the way, said all those things, not me. I, for one, love Go Rockford, Kevin. I don't know about you.
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2: Into the 7 o'clock hour on the Morning X, and welcome back, my good friend, comedian Michael Palmieri.
3: Yeah, thank you so much, Matt. Thank you, everybody.
2: You took last week off.
3: I did. You know what? I think I deserve a little day of PTO every once in a while, right?
2: Yeah.
3: Volunteering on the radio?
2: We pay you nothing.
3: Exactly. So I'm happy to be back.
2: Yeah, well, hey, what do you think of our fancy new studio?
3: I think it looks great. I think it looks wonderful. I don't know what happened to all of the action figures that were in here, but I would like, if there are any pro wrestling action figures left, I would like one.
2: Oh, okay. Yeah, well, there was that one. Who? What wrestler?
3: Marvelous Mark Mero.
2: It was Mark Mero that was in here.
3: Yeah.
2: Yeah, I forget. You know wrestling.
3: Yeah, and everybody's turned off now.
2: Yeah. Trying to make this about wrestling.
3: Yeah.
2: You know, people like I... I don't know, like, people, like, say, oh, it's fake, you know what I mean? But...
3: I'm just at a point...
2: Of course, I know already. I know that.
3: I'm at a point where just let people like what they like.
2: No
3: you
2: kidding.
3: Know? Like, Surprise, surprise, folks, but, like, Robert Downey Jr. is an actor that plays Iron Man.
2: He's not the actual Iron Man.
3: I know! That was crazy to me when I found out, too. So, like, you know, spoiler alert to those folks out there. It's all a show, folks. Even reality TV is a show.
2: I know. I'm like, how can you watch The Bachelor and all that stuff? And then I'm like, oh yeah, I watch professional wrestling, so yeah. I have no say. Like, yeah,
3: sometimes garbage is fun to watch, you know?
2: Yeah, let people like what they like.
3: It's trash TV. Just let people like the
2: trash. Why is everything on an island? It feels like they take everybody and put them on an island.
3: Hey, well... There are lots of things on an island these days, aren't they? Got to be careful what island we're on.
2: I had a show idea. It's called Influencer Island.
3: Where you just put all of them on there and then that's it?
2: And then you just blow up the island.
3: That sounds perfect. We all get to, like, watch.
2: Yep.
3: Yes.
2: You get all the influencers on an island and then just blow it up.
3: I don't know, like, what is this influencer thing these days?
2: I'm just so over it. Like, I don't really care... You're not influencing me. Like, I buy my stuff because it's on sale or it fits.
3: Yeah, I'm not buying laundry detergent because somebody online is like, look what it does. I buy it because I need to wash my clothes.
2: And I thought the bubble would burst on this stupid influencer thing.
3: Oh, it's not. They're taking, like, the tiniest little thing and being like, look at this water bottle. Did you know that it can carry water inside of it? I'm like, are you just now learning this?
2: I wish companies would just realize that you don't need these people to hawk their products. They can just advertise like they used to.
3: Yeah,
2: old school commercials. you know, I don't need some D-bag, you know, like and subscribe to my page, bro, or, you know, all that crap.
3: Smash that like button, bro.
2: Smash the like button. I try not to crap all over things, too, on the show. Like, I feel like I'm very negative sometimes.
3: Well, I'll crap on things for you.
2: Oh, thanks.
3: Except for trash TV. We all get to enjoy our trash TV.
2: You know what? Yeah, I'm going to let people enjoy what they enjoy.
3: Yeah,
2: you know?
3: Soap operas, man. Let us get involved.
2: Do they still have soap operas on TV?
3: I mean, I'm sure they do, but I mean...
2: Just to watch All My Children.
3: Everything is... Oh, yeah.
2: Did you ever watch All My Children?
3: No, but I know of it. Like, Days of Our Lives,
2: that's
3: General Hospital.
2: There was a couple big ones.
3: Yeah. Those have been around for, like, 80 years, dude.
2: I hope they never go away.
3: They're never going to leave,
2: They're so
3: man.
2: Bad, yet so good.
3: Yeah, they used to They used to have commercials in the middle of those shows.
2: They did?
3: Yeah, back in the day, like, TV shows used to have, like, commercials, like, inside of it.
2: Interesting.
3: Yeah.
2: Well... Mike, I'm glad you're here.
3: And thanks, man.
2: You're going to stick around for the hour.
3: I'm going to be here for the whole hour.
2: You're just going to come in. No, he's leaving. All right,
3: I'm done. Bye. Where's my action figure?
2: All right. We're going to talk about a restaurant, but it's got a twist to it in Florida.
3: Okay.
2: All right.
3: Would
2: you eat at a naked restaurant?
3: Oh, man. Yeah. I have too many questions on this to even answer yet.
2: We'll get into that here. In just a few, right now, it is the Autumn Kings who were doing a show in Wisconsin, and their car, their vehicle broke down and they couldn't get to their next show. So a random person in Wisconsin lent them their Ford Explorer to drive to Michigan and do the show.
3: Was it John Candy's band from Home Alone? We're going to Sheboygan.
2: Poca, poca.
3: No. Poca.
2: The Kenosha Kickers.
3: The Kenosha Kickers, yeah. The guy in the back of the U-Haul.
2: No, it wasn't that, but it's cool. You can see the video on our Facebook page. This is friend of the show, the Autumn Kings here. It's Hellbound on the X.

0: Harvey Danger.
1: Harvey Danger.
2: You gotta say it like that.
1: Harvey Danger.
0: Harvey Danger.
2: Flagpole Sitta on the X. That was off of Now That's What I Call Music Volume 1, I believe.
1: Oh, the first one.
2: I had the first
1: the
2: one.
1: The OG.
2: That's right.
1: How many of those do they have now?
2: I don't know, a thousand? They don't make CDs anymore, so
1: no,
2: I don't know.
1: So they're streaming?
2: It might be.
1: If you got those CDs, hold on to them for your dear life.
2: I have the first one ever.
1: Remember Jock Jams?
2: You kidding me? I had Jock Jams.
1: Oh, dude. Bow, da-do,
2: da-do. Oh, man, they had so many good ones.
1: So many good ones, dude. Oh. I'm going to try to find those online, man.
2: All this show is, hey, remember 25 years ago?
1: Remember
2: that's what this
1: when
2: show
1: we were
2: is.
1: Younger?
2: Remember
1: in when... the year 2000?
2: Remember when things were good? Hey, well, here's something interesting.
1: Uh-huh.
2: A steakhouse in Florida is offering nude dining once a month, Michael Palmieri.
1: Wait. Okay, go on. Okay, I need to know more.
2: The place is called Class Soiree Steakhouse in Florida, and it offers nude dining on the first Monday of every month. It's not something you can accidentally like walk into. It's not like you walk in there on a Monday and you're like, whoa, wait a second, where's everybody's clothes
1: yeah.
2: at?
1: Yeah.
2: Which is what happened to me on a beach one time in Mexico.
1: Why don't they drop the CL off a class? That sounds like a better title for the restaurant.
2: Oh,
1: that was sitting right there for
2: that's
1: them.
2: That's right there.
1: Come on.
2: Well, it's right in your
1: Come
2: face.
1: Come on, guys. Literally.
2: All right. They sell tickets specifically for the nude dining experience. $250 for men, only $150 for women, and $300 for couples.
1: What about... So
2: why are they charging men more? It's because it's all going to be dudes there?
1: Yeah. It's just going to be a bunch of guys here like, where are all the women at, man? They have morals.
2: They're
1: not here.
2: It only has about 30 seats or so.
1: What are the seats? I want to know what the seats are. Are they stools?
2: Well, you can't have leather.
1: Are they all metal too? Like,
2: I don't know.
1: Are they all like? Do they have booths? You know,
2: I don't know what kind of. I would want like maybe a cloth.
1: What
2: seat.
1: Are they? Do they? How often are they cleaning?
2: Oh, that too.
1: Everything. What does the FDA have to say about this?
2: You might want to do plastic chairs.
1: Don't get fajitas; they sizzle.
2: That's what I'm saying.
1: Could you imagine sitting there naked and all of a sudden you got coming to your table or like hot coffee?
2: I'd be terrified.
1: I know.
2: That's the thing. Like there are certain foods you can't eat naked, like hot soup.
1: Yeah.
2: Or
1: anything
2: sizzling.
1: Hot.
2: Sizzling fajitas would terrify me. Not only that, like the, you know, the grease bounces off them. You know, you could get splashed.
1: It's like, sir, I see you already have buns for your hot dog there. Would you like any relish or condiments to go along with it?
2: Boy, man, you're on fire today. Welcome back to the show.
1: Yeah, thanks. I've just been saving all of it.
2: The chef and owner says he came up with the concept as a way to attract new business and generate buzz.
1: Nude business.
2: No. I'm gonna break this thing. He adds, when you come in, you feel more comfortable. I guess.
1: There's so many things about this that I'm just so worried about. With like, is this on OnlyFans? Like, is this like an OnlyFans restaurant?
2: I don't think so.
1: Why?
2: Where do you put your wallet?
1: Yeah. How do
2: if
1: you?
2: If you're naked,
1: do you have to bring in like a fanny pack?
2: Do you check your clothes at the door?
1: Yeah.
2: Because you can't just come in naked.
1: Is the staff naked? Yeah, you can't just get out of your car naked or off the bus naked. Is there an area where you go in and like the waiting area where you take your clothes off?
2: And you're right. Is the
1: staff
2: naked?
1: And you put it in a cubby? Is the staff naked? Because I wouldn't want to sit there naked and all of a sudden a waiter shows up and they're fully like in a tux. I'm like, am I in the right place?
2: Yeah. Hey, could you get that thing out of my face or back up?
1: Get naked. Get naked now.
2: And then, you know, isn't that a health code violation? Like, I've worked in restaurants. They make you wear hairnets.
1: Is the floor sticky? Like, I want to know what's
2: going on. They make you wear hairnets everywhere.
1: Everywhere. You just have to wear a full body hairnet.
2: Well, Mike, there's only one way to find out.
1: I would never be able to go.
2: No, we have to go now. I have to wear
1: a full body hairnet.
2: Do you want to do some nude dining with me? That'd be weird, too. I don't want to sit there with you.
1: Like, what do you say to you? Hey, bros, we're going to go dining naked tonight.
2: Oh, buddy, that's right.
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3: A motor coach service that connected people from the Chicago Rockford International Airport to roughly 150 American Airlines destinations out of O'Hare is ending less than a year after its debut. The last day of service will be October 4th. American launched its landline company service at O'Hare on October 20th, 2025, with motor coach connections to Rockford and South Bend, Indiana. Now American is ending that service in Rockford and replacing it in South Bend with an 84-mile flight. The combination ends the landline service out of O'Hare. Rock Valley College is slated to cut the ribbon on Friday on its new Downtown West campus. The $52 million campus at Chestnut and Winnebago Streets in Rockford will offer programs in automotive technology, collision repair, truck driver training, criminal justice, early childhood education, human services, and adult education. The college is moving out of its former home at the Register Star Building, which is now owned by Urban Equity Properties, for the new downtown campus. The Chicago Rockford International Airport has ended its deal with Tough Mudder after nearly a decade of hosting the extreme obstacle course. Airport Director Zach Oakley said the decision was in consideration of the effect the event had on the airport's other tenants. The event will now be hosted August 29th at Richardson Adventure Farm in Spring Grove, which is where it was held before Rockford got the deal in 2016. Reporting for RockRiverCurrent.com, I'm Kevin Haas.
2: All right, thank you, Kevin. It is 7:33 today. Cloudy out there. Some rain throughout the morning here. Possible drizzly kind of stuff. Temperatures in the 80s, though. High of about 81 for the day. Tonight, down into the 60s. And ahead for your Friday, looks like some sunshine mixed with clouds and a high of 85. Right now, 66 here at Rockford. That's what it is.
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4: The Cubs complete the sweep of the L.A. Dodgers after hanging on for the 7-6 win yesterday at Wrigley. PCA, Pete Crow Armstrong, hit two home runs, a double, and four RBIs in the win. PCA for MVP is now the chant at the friendly confines. L.A. has been swept in back-to-back series this month, by the way. Up next, the Toronto Blue Jays this afternoon at 1:20 at Wrigley in a rain makeup game before the Cubs roll out of Chi-Town and head to Kansas City to battle the Royals for the weekend. The Brewers double up the Pirates 4-2 for the win. The Cardinals beat the Yankees 3-1. And the White Sox lost again to the Red Sox last night. Your final score 4-2 in Boston. NFL notes, the Hall of Fame game is tonight with the Panthers taking on the Cardinals, 7 p.m. on NBC. NFL free agent wide receiver Stephon Diggs is set to sign a one-year $12 million deal with the Washington Commanders. It's Stephon's third team in 3 years. And finally, competitive eater Joey Chestnut just devoured 53 donuts in 5 minutes to win a donut eating contest at a Hudson Valley Renegades minor league baseball game. The Renegades are an affiliate of the New York Yankees. Doing the math, that's about a dozen of donuts every minute. Joey Chestnut is ridiculous. I'm Steve Summers, and that's a look at sports.
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0: Yeah, Allison Chains here on the Morning X. Comedian Michael Palmadarian studio. We have it's coming up soon. You know, Kevin Haas was in here right before you got here.
1: Love him.
0: Talking mad trash about you.
1: Oh, good. That's he should be.
0: But we have a show coming up. Was it next week?
1: So, folks, next week is the 815 Comedy Festival. It starts on Thursday, August 13th at the Hope and Anchor Comedy Open Mic. Mm. It is a 7:30 sign up for those that want to try comedy and an 8 o'clock start. It is a free event to attend. And then after that, on Friday, August 14th, we're going to have two shows running simultaneously. One is going to be at Janie's Lounge. That's a 7:30 show with Chicago headliner Jeff Hall. And then on the same evening, August 14th, we're going to be at Lucha Cantina with a 7:30 show. And that's going to have Chicago headliner Jack Baker. So call Janie's Lounge and Lucha Cantina to make reservations for those shows. And then on August 15th is a big 815 show that we are on. Hey. And that's going to be at Hope and Anchor. And that's an 8 o'clock start. So please call Janie's Lounge, call Lucha Cantina, call Hope and Anchor to make reservations for the shows on August 14th and the big 815 comedy show at Hope and Anchor on August 15th. And please follow Fats Productions Presents on Facebook and Instagram. And follow me. I'm Michael Palmadarian. You can follow me on all the socials as well as my website, michaelpalmadarian.com.
0: It's going to be a good show on the 15th. Well, first you got me. But then after me, we'll have Mike here, Kevin Haas, who you hear on this show. My former co-host, Kevin Wood, will be on there.
1: Yep, Alex Savant.
0: Alex Savant has been on this show. And then Jose Montero. So all the comedians have been on this show. So I expect a packed, sold-out show. Because, I mean, everyone listens to this show.
1: Standing room only there at Hope and Anchor on 815.
0: Hey, so coming up next here, we're going to talk about unusual baby names that 10 people or fewer have in the last year. So 10 children or fewer will be given these names. We're going to make fun of them. The names a little bit.
1: Can't wait.
0: But that's okay because only 10 people or less have them.
1: Only
0: so
1: 10 people.
0: There's a good chance out there it might not be you. So
1: maybe they're listening.
0: Maybe they were just born last year.
1: They were.
0: Probably not. So that's next. The most unusual baby names of 2025 is coming up shortly on the X.

0: Power Man 5000.
1: You said his name's Spider?
2: Spider, the lead singer.
1: Lead singer Spider of that band, Rob Zombie's brother, which I did not know.
2: Yeah, dude.
1: Pretty cool.
2: Siblings, man.
1: So here are some unusual baby names from the last year. This is according to the Social Security Administration data.
2: Oh.
1: That these names were given to 10 or fewer children in 2025. So 10 people or less have these names.
2: Okay.
1: So I feel like we can make fun of them. It's all right.
2: Absolutely.
1: They're not listening.
2: They're listening on the app right now.
1: They're only 1 year old.
2: All 10 of them.
1: Right now.
2: They can listen.
1: For some girls' names, Maybelline.
2: Maybe she's born with it.
1: Maybe it's Maybelline. Why would you name your kid Maybelline?
2: It's a product. Isn't that like the name of a beauty product?
1: It's a beauty product. Here's one too for girls. Mattel.
2: Okay. Another toy product.
1: A toy product.
2: Yeah.
1: What are you doing?
2: Maybelline and Mattel?
1: Maybelline and Mattel.
2: I mean, Maybelline is actually kind of a pretty name. But
1: I
2: kind of
1: like it.
2: Such a product name. It's like, this is my kid Axe body spray. That's a boy name.
1: I haven't got to boy names yet. That's probably on there. Maybe she's born with it. Maybe. And here's one to somebody just named their kid Earth.
2: Okay.
1: Earth.
2: Are they flat? Are they round? What's going on with their flat?
1: I have no idea.
2: Kid named Earth.
1: Earth.
2: That's better than Uranus, right?
1: Oh, Uranus is our kid Uranus.
2: My kid Uranus.
1: Say it right. It's Uranus. All right. And luxury.
2: I'm sure.
1: I don't know, right?
2: Watch that kid has no chill.
1: Luxury. Living in the life of luxury. And for boys' names, one of them is, and again, these are 10 or fewer names, so I feel like it's okay.
2: Yeah. That's fine.
1: It doesn't make it okay. But
2: we're just going to tell ourselves it is.
1: How about Howdy? Howdy is somebody named their kid Howdy. Howdy,
2: isn't
1: there,
2: that a greeting?
1: I think
2: that's
1: so.
2: A greeting. Howdy.
1: This is my son. Hello.
2: I know this is my kid Ola.
1: Hey there.
2: Yeah, that's my name. This is my kid. Hey there. This is my kid. Hi there. This is my kid Ola.
1: It sounds like who's on first?
2: Exactly.
1: Like Rose, doesn't it?
2: This is my kid. Goodbye.
1: Somebody named their kid Gator. Now I like Gator.
2: Okay, that definitely sounds like they were born in the swamps of like Louisiana.
1: This is Gator.
2: It's my kid Gator.
1: Gator sounds like a professional wrestler. Coming
2: yeah,
1: to the
2: I'm Gator.
1: Oh, I'm
2: coming
1: Gator.
2: To the ring near you.
1: Corduroy.
2: That's a pant.
1: You can't name your kid after pants. This is blue jeans. This is corduroy.
2: Yeah, this is my kid flannel. My kid thrift store.
1: Oxford. That's not too bad.
2: Okay, isn't that like a comma?
1: I guess.
2: And a dictionary?
1: Dictionary, or it could be a
2: Oxford?
1: Are Oxford's shoes.
2: Yeah, that's true. That kid better be smart with a name like Oxford.
1: Oxford, yeah.
2: You've got high potential for that kid.
1: Ferrari.
2: Ah, okay. What about like...
1: That kid's going to be cool, Ferrari.
2: Yeah, hopefully, if their name is Ferrari.
1: You better be cool.
2: I get pulled over by the cops a lot.
1: There's Chaos on here. Chaos.
2: Yeah.
1: That's another professional wrestler name.
2: Yeah, it is. Oh, man. Chaos. Yeah, that is a good name. Man, that kid's going to be destructive.
1: Maybe Chaos and who's the other? Gator.
2: Chaos and Gator. They can either be a tag team or they can become American Gladiators.
1: We're naming our kids after products now.
2: Yeah, it's my kid Turbo Nitro.
1: And then one more for boys, Matrix.
2: Matrix? Why don't you just name your kid Neo? Why would you name your kid?
1: Would be way cooler.
2: Why are you naming him Matrix?
1: Or Keanu.
2: Yeah, right? That would be a cool name, too.
1: I don't know any other Keanos besides Keanu Reeves.
2: There's only one Keanu. Okay, Matt, there's only one Keanu. And he is the one.
1: Names just keep getting weirder as the...
2: I know.
1: Are we running out of names? Whatever happened to, like, Bob? And,
2: I don't know.
1: Gary.
2: Here's my kid, Rock'em Sock'em Robot.
1: Yeah, yo. What'd you say, Yo Plate?
2: Here's my kid, Yo Plate.
1: This is my daughter, Yo Plate, like the yogurt.
2: This is my son, Nature Valley.
1: Anyway, if we did make fun of your name out there... I'm sorry.
2: You can take it up with the Social Security office.
1: Yeah, take it up with the Social Security.
2: They're the one that's putting the data out there.
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of Mud, who I just saw at the Summer of 99 and Beyond Festival. It is the Morning X, and they're actually still pretty good. He sounded just like that. So it was, it was a nice surprise to see them. I forgot they were going to be on that fest when I went into it. This is the Morning X, and the 5th annual Rockford Hero Climb is coming up soon, September 13th. We've been doing this for 5 years. That's crazy to think. It's with Members Alliance Credit Union and Anderson Toyota, and proceeds for this benefit a wonderful cause, the Greg Lindmark Foundation, which helps provide mental health services to our local first responders. And we're climbing the stairs at Guilford High School at Swanson Stadium, 110 flights of stairs in memory of everyone who lost their lives in that awful, awful day on September 11th. Tickets are available now for you, and we get a pretty good turnout every year. And all sorts of people. We have, like, you know, workout groups that come, CrossFit people. It's really inspiring to see the first responders there as well. The firemen, some of them dress up in, like, full gear. We're talking, like, you know, the tanks and just everything they wear, like the firefighters wore that day when they're climbing, too. So it's really inspirational to see. And we'll have live music there. I believe a DJ will be there. And we'll give some swag bags for you if you sign up. If you sign up by August 28th, you are guaranteed a commemorative T-shirt in your size. And it's just a good time out there. It's a leg day. So after you do it, you're not going to probably want to go to the gym after this. I mean, it's a workout. I did it last year. I mean, the first 10 flights or so, you're like, all right, this is okay. But then it's tough, you know, but it's tough, but it's a worthy cause. So you feel good about yourself after you're done, and you feel like you've done something good. So you can sign up at the xrockford.com. 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Coming up here, I'm going to tell you the age you're going to reach peak happiness. Maybe you're there already. We'll find out next on The X.

0: is the Morning X. Michael Palminteri, my comedian friend, is still sticking around, but then he has to leave after this.
1: That's okay. All good things come to an end after a while, but I'll be back.
0: Will you, though?
1: But wait. Oh, absolutely. Of course.
0: We'll see about that.
1: Oh, they're going to lock the doors on me.
0: Listen, we're both of a certain age.
1: We sure are.
0: Men in our early, mid to late 40s. I'm older than you.
1: Yeah.
0: You know, I'm a tad older than you, but what do you think the age you reach peak happiness is?
1: Oh, man, I don't know. I'm worried that I've already reached it and I'm not aware of it.
0: You've already experienced all the happiness and joy you're going to get?
1: Maybe 20 was great and I was just like completely unaware that that's like as good as it was going to get for me.
0: I peaked like in the sixth grade. Like, I was awesome. Like, I was on the basketball team.
1: You won the spelling bee.
0: Dude, I did. Well, I came in third.
1: Oh!
0: Like, right?
1: Nice. Honestly, that sounds pretty sweet.
0: I had a girlfriend. We held hands on the bus.
1: That's a big deal right there.
0: Holding
1: hands.
0: Fastest kid in school. We had a big race.
1: I can run faster than anybody.
0: I don't know what happened. Like, sixth grade was it for me. That was not a good time to peak. Anyway, 2,000 people were polled. And apparently the age is 47, where humans feel they're healthiest, happiest, and most confident.
1: Okay. So got a little bit of time, I guess.
0: I got 1 year to go.
1: So you got 1 year, and then you're going to be in your prime, at your happiest.
0: Here's the thing. Like, the one good thing about being middle-aged, I think, is that you don't have to worry about having hopes and dreams anymore.
1: I think
0: because let's face it, I'm not going to be point guard for the Chicago Bulls next year. That dream has sailed.
1: There's a different kind of, like, proving yourself. Like, you know, like, I don't need to, like, get all jacked up and, like, try to fight somebody like I did when I was younger. But, like, now I'm just like, yeah, I could just chill and read a book and not have to worry about what people think of me.
0: Like, my dreams have changed immensely. Like,
1: same.
0: I used to want to be this big-time radio DJ and living in Chicago or whatever. And now, you know, now I just want a nice place to sit down every once in a while.
1: You know, when I was a kid, I wanted to be a pro wrestler. And now I just want my back to not hurt all the time.
0: Right. Exactly.
1: I just want to wake up in the morning and not have my neck hurt because I slept wrong.
0: Exactly. You know, I just want something nice to watch on TV when I get home from work.
1: Exactly. I want to turn the TV on and go, this looks great to watch, and not spend an hour trying to find the thing that fits my vibe at the moment.
0: It says people in their late 40s often feel fitter, happier, and more confident than ever before. It's because they finally understand that their bodies, they understand themselves and their bodies better. And they buy healthier foods and cut back on partying and drinking and things. And I'll agree, I'm actually doing way better now in my 40s than I've ever done.
1: I mean, it makes sense because philosopher Carl Jung said that life starts at 40.
0: At this point in my life, let's see, I'm 40s, 20s, I was unemployed. Or possibly working at Jimmy John's. I can't remember which one.
1: Oh, dude, when I was in my 20s, the amount of different, like, I had even at one time was insane.
0: I have an extensive collection of name tags and hairnets. Like,
1: oh,
0: Wayne Campbell.
1: Same. Aprons.
0: Yeah, and aprons.
1: Pens.
0: I have a drawer at my house. This is real. With all my catering, like black pants, white shirt, ties, name tags, bow ties. Just in case when this show finally goes under, I can go back to waiting tables.
1: You can suit back up.
0: Right. I still have my flair. I still have my diamond. Domino's outfit from when I used to deliver pizzas for Domino's.
1: Got the Jimmy John's topper for my car. I'm ready, coach. Put me back in whenever.
0: So listen, if you're like us and you're in your 40s, this is as good as it's going to get for you.
1: It doesn't get better.
0: This is it. So however
1: you're
0: doing. We've
1: moved on up.
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3: A motor coach service that connected people from the Chicago Rockford International Airport to roughly 150 American Airlines destinations out of O'Hare is ending less than a year after its debut. The last day of service will be October 4th. American launched its landline company service at O'Hare on October 20th, 2025, with motor coach connections to Rockford and South Bend, Indiana. Now American is ending that service in Rockford and replacing it in South Bend with an 84-mile flight. The combination ends the landline service out of O'Hare. Rock Valley College is slated to cut the ribbon on Friday on its new Downtown West campus. The $52 million campus at Chestnut and Winnebago Streets in Rockford will offer programs in automotive technology, collision repair, truck driver training, criminal justice, early childhood education, human services, and adult education. The college is moving out of its former home at the Register Star Building, which is now owned by Urban Equity Properties, for the new downtown campus. The Chicago Rockford International Airport has ended its deal with Tough Mudder after nearly a decade of hosting the extreme obstacle course. Airport Director Zach Oakley said the decision was in consideration of the effect the event had on the

0: hit two home runs, a double, and four RBIs in the win. PCA for MVP is now the chant at the friendly confines. LA has been swept in back-to-back series this month, by the way. Up next, the Toronto Blue Jays this afternoon at 1:20 at Wrigley in a rain makeup game before the Cubs roll out of Chi-Town and head to Kansas City to battle the Royals for the weekend. The Brewers double up the Pirates 4-2 for the win. The Cardinals beat the Yankees 3-1. And the White Sox lost again to the Red Sox last night. Your final score 4-2 in Boston. NFL notes, the Hall of Fame game is tonight with the Panthers taking on the Cardinals, 7 p.m. on NBC. NFL free agent wide receiver Stephon Diggs is set to sign a one-year, $12 million deal with the Washington Commanders. It's Stephon's third team in 3 years. And finally, competitive eater Joey Chestnut just devoured 53 donuts in 5 minutes to win a donut-eating contest at a Hudson Valley Renegades minor league baseball game. The Renegades are an affiliate of the New York Yankees. Doing the math, that's about a dozen of donuts every minute. Joey Chestnut is ridiculous. I'm Steve Summers, and that's a look at sports.
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0: It is the Morning X. Hey, Chelsea Meyer joins me in studio this morning.
1: Hey, what's up? Hello.
0: Where have you been all morning?
1: Well, I had to put my eyelashes on. And...
0: Well, I'm glad you're here because we're going to talk about romance, Chelsea.
1: Oh, man.
0: So, the top American cities for romance have been ranked according to Google searches. And the top five from five on up go Jacksonville at five, Jacksonville, Florida, Chicago, okay. Austin, Texas, Nashville, and then New York City. I mean, those are major cities. There's lots of romantic things to do in those cities, but we don't live in those cities. You know where we live?
1: Rockford, Illinois.
0: We live right here in the 815 in Rockford. You know, and you've been going on dates and things lately, so I was kind of curious, what does one do or where does one go for romance here in Rockford, Chelsea?
1: There's a lot of places you can take someone for a beautiful romantic date.
0: Like, I would think, like, Anderson Japanese Gardens?
1: Yes.
0: Is that one?
1: I think that's number one answer.
0: Is it?
1: Dang, we should have done, like, Family Feud style and had people chime in, honestly, because that would have been really fun.
0: Show me Anderson Japanese Gardens!
1: Top answer!
0: I've seen people walk through there holding hands and looking at the koi fish. And people get married there.
1: You can get married there? It is, honestly... I'm not just saying this. It is beautiful. The second you walk in there,
0: it is nice.
1: You feel like you're transported. You're almost like, this is not Rockford. There's no way that this is Rockford just because of how beautiful it is and you're surrounded like all the trees. Gosh, another place that I feel like is a really good date night, just walking down on the bike path, Sinisippi bike path.
0: The bike path?
1: Like going for Food Truck Tuesday. Like you take your date down there, you get some food, you walk, you see the sunset. You could even, like, take bikes out or rollerblade if that's your jam, or walk your dog.
0: Okay. So, like, a more active date, like a walking date.
1: Yes. I am one of those people. I love active dates. Everyone's different, though.
0: Yeah, but you crashed your e-bike on one of those.
1: You know what?
0: You crashed into a bridge, Chelsea. By the way, how's your arm doing? It looks better.
1: Actually, you know what? I'm all healed. That was 2 weeks ago. We're moving on. But yes, you could take the e-bike if you wanted to. You could take your boat. Whatever you want to do.
0: What's that train that people get on?
1: Oh, the trolley?
0: Yeah, where does that take you? Where does that go?
1: It just takes you up and down, back and forth through Sinisippi.
0: From where? Through Sinisippi?
1: Yeah, Sinisippi, and then down like by the pavilion and back. So, okay.
0: What about, like, would the casino be a romantic place? I mean, you can go gamble.
1: I guess it just depends.
0: They got those nice fancy restaurants there.
1: Yes, I feel like that is a good date night. It just kind of depends on your date. Now, I will say my uncle who lives in Seattle, he does not drink or gamble.
0: Okay.
1: And we went there, and the only reason he wanted to go there is because every Hard Rock has different memorabilia from different, like, artists. And ours is very, like, Rockford-themed and Chicago-themed.
0: Yes.
1: Yeah, and my uncle loved it. So there's a lot that you could do at the Hard Rock if you don't gamble or drink. So, yes.
0: What about... a romantic stroll through Cherryvale Mall. You can go to the Hollister or the food court.
1: Okay,
0: so the mall, doing some mall walk-ins, not romantic? All right.
1: You know, I think you should do that by yourself. Maybe this is why you're by yourself, Matt.
0: Okay, see, I knew it would all come back to that.
1: Matt, listen, if you would just say yes to things, like you would go to Run Club.
0: I'm not going to Run Club. I have a long day on Saturday. I can't be waking up and running God knows how many miles.
1: Seize the day. Carpe diem.
0: Yeah, is that what that means?
1: That's what that means.
0: Oh, okay.
1: You didn't know that's what that meant.
0: No. Carpe diem. Seize the day. Get romantic, Rockford.
1: You're not going to be my third wheel.
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0: Alrighty, into the 9 o'clock hour here on the Morning X. You know, school is almost back in session, Chelsea. It's crazy. I don't know. Is it just me, or do the kids go back like even sooner now than they used to?
1: Yeah, because I swear when I was in school, I swear we went back at like the end of August.
0: I felt like that too, September-ish, right?
1: Like really close to Labor Day, because I feel like we'd go to school for like a week or two, maybe not. And then we would have Labor Day weekend off.
0: Yeah.
1: And then go back to school.
0: It's all changed now with the e-learning and things like that of that nature. Anyway, we're still doing this, but it's coming to an end here. Treat a state line teacher. We want to hook a teacher up with a $100 Visa gift card, courtesy of Eldridge Roofing, but also some gift certificates to Nothing But Cakes right here in Rockford and Garrett's Restaurant and Bar. So a couple of things we can just do, because teachers, that's a hard job.
1: Hey, that $100 gift card is going to go a long way too, because I know I have teacher friends and they pay for the stuff that's in their classroom.
0: I know, they shouldn't have to.
1: Which is not fair, honestly. Just saying, but I know a lot of my teacher friends who put a lot of love into their classroom, and this might even help their classroom, or this might even like help them, like, hey, go pamper themselves before the new school year.
0: Hey, 100 bucks,
1: get a facial. Yeah, it's 100 bucks. So if it's a teacher that you know that you want to nominate, or maybe you're a state line teacher here in the 815 and you're like, I need this, I deserve this, you can go to xrockford.com and you can get signed up or nominate yourself.
0: Did you ever in school, like, give your teachers gifts, like, at the end of the year? Like, little gift cards? Or
1: I remember my grandma made me, like, make things.
0: Make things?
1: Yeah.
0: Like bake?
1: Like crafts.
0: Like crafts or baking
1: cookies.
0: Something?
1: Yeah.
0: Yeah, we used to do that, too. I didn't know if that was just a thing kids used to do in the 80s and 90s, or if that's still a thing that, you know, hey, thanks for the good year.
1: Good question.
0: Here's a little gift card for you.
1: Yeah.
0: That sort of thing. So, were you a good student?
1: For the most part, until I got into high school.
0: Yeah, until you got an attitude on you.
1: Until I got into high school. My junior and senior year, if you know, you know.
0: Yeah, I know.
1: If you know me, you know, then that's all I'm going to say.
0: Right, but during grade school and things, for the most part.
1: Yeah, oh, during grade school and middle school, yeah, like I said, up until my junior year, then I was a tyrant.
0: So. Yeah, well, it happens. You can make that happen here at thexrockford.com. Coming up, we're going to have Go Rockford in here, and, you know, 815 Day is next week. 815 days, I should say. We'll have Kristen and Julian from Go Rockford to talk about the Rockyard Music Festival, which is something, the first of its kind, something super cool coming here to Rockford. That is next. Right now, it is Avatar with Crying Fire here on the X.

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0: here to stay.
1: This is the Morning X, and I have guests in the studio, a couple of Rockfordians. It is Julie and Kristen from Go Rockford. Good morning, guys.
2: Good morning.
1: Rockfordians, is that the proper term for people from Rockford? I think it is.
3: Right? I believe it is, yes.
2: And I am a true born and bred Rockfordian. Kristen, not so much.
1: Okay. Where are you from?
3: I'm from Poplar Grove. It's very close by. Close enough.
1: Okay, close enough. Poplar Grove, Rockford. Hey, state line area, right?
3: That's right.
1: All right, well, we're here today. You guys are from Go Rockford, and we have something super cool coming up. I've been seeing people talk about it, and it's been advertised. The Rock Yard Music Festival coming up for 815 weekend, if I'm not mistaken.
3: You are correct.
1: Where is this happening at?
3: So everything is happening at Davis Park in downtown Rockford. It will be 2 days of absolute fun and music, and we'll have fireworks. We have a drone show. So much stuff you do not want to miss.
1: So Davis Park, it's finished?
3: Davis Park is not finished. This will be a sneak peek to what is to come for the park. It is well under its way. We will still have a little bit of an area that's fenced off, which includes the permanent stage and the concession stand. So we'll have some temporary staging and some different tents brought in for this event. But it will give you a sneak peek of what's to come.
1: I can't wait to see Davis Park. It feels like they've been working on it and working on it, and then finally we get to see a sneak peek of it. What is the date on this?
2: August 14th and 15th.
1: So 2 days.
2: So Friday night from 4 to 10, and from Saturday we open with a pancake breakfast, and then it moves right into serving lunch at our bar and grill all the way into the evening at 10 p.m.
1: You had me at pancake breakfast. And this is the first of its kind.
3: This is the first of its kind. It will be your chance to not only experience Davis Park, but really just to come and enjoy the river. I mean, it's going to be a perfect summer weekend, so come sit by the river and enjoy the breeze and enjoy the music and come early for pancake breakfast. I mean, pancakes on the river? Who loses?
1: Nobody loses with pancakes on the river. You know, and anybody can just kind of stroll on down, right downtown. I mean, Davis Park, it's just right there.
2: Yeah, and it's a free event for the community. Free. So there's no buttons to purchase or anything. You just walk on into Davis Park and you just start enjoying it from the get-go.
1: You know, I've never lived in a place where we celebrate the area code so much. It's like, oh my gosh, the calendar date has matched up with the area code. Let's have a party! Yay, Rockford! But there is a lot of 815 pride here in the state line.
3: We love it. Yeah, we are all about the 815 pride. And let me tell you, there is a lot happening downtown. So you want to come down and stay the entire day. Like, you want to get there early, have breakfast, and go explore downtown and come back and listen to music. End your night at Rock Yard with a drone show Saturday night. That's going to be so much fun. And, of course, 815 themed.
1: Oh, now I'm wondering.
3: Mm-hmm.
1: 815 themed. I mean, are we going to get like a silhouette of like Rick Nielsen playing a guitar?
3: I mean, you never know what you're going to get.
1: I just called it. I knew it. That's awesome, though. I mean, that is super cool. And we should celebrate. I mean, this is Rockford is a lovely area. I just bought a house here. I enjoy living here.
3: That's great to hear. We're so glad that you're here.
1: Yeah. Thank you, Go Rockford people. I support it. So if people want to know more about the Rock Yard, I know we just talked about it and everything. Where is it? Just on the Go Rockford website, or how is this social media?
3: 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The full lineups for Friday and Saturday. We have an entire field day schedule planned, so you can come and do all sorts of planned activities. There are yard games galore that you can just set up camp and play bags all day, or you can go be really active and do a gunny sack race or a pie eating contest or musical chairs, all sorts of stuff.
1: Hold on a second. Did you just say pie eating contest?
3: Pie eating contest from the main stage. You do not want to miss that.
1: How do you get entered in that?
3: You just have to be there.
1: You just have to be there, and anybody can just go eat pie?
3: Everybody can come eat pie. We'll have somebody on stage calling people up, and we will have a contest with prizes that you, whoever finishes their pie first gets a prize.
1: Well, come for the music, stay for the pie, I say. It's going to be an awesome time. The Rock Yard Music Festival, the first of its kind, probably hopefully not the last of its kind. August 14th and 15th, 815. We're excited. Get more on the website. Guys, thank you so much for coming in. I will look forward to seeing you at the Rock Yard Music Festival.
3: We will look for you.
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0: It's the best morning rock show in town. Okay, technically it's the only one, but whatever. He'll take it.
1: Here's the deal. I'm the best there is, plain and simple. And nobody can hang with my stuff.
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2: Yeah. I wake up every morning with my head up in a daze. I'm not sure if I should say this, but I'll say it anyway. Everybody.

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Every wall that I knock down is just a wall that I replace. 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I try to keep a steady pace. How the will I escape?

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1: All right, let's go ahead and wrap up the show and get you your Real Rock Report for the day. Wage War seems to be teasing a follow-up to April's It Calls Me By Name with a cryptic post on their Instagram page. Is that what that means? We'll have to wait and see. A Perfect Circle is working on a full album to follow this summer's single, Starless, and guitarist Billy Howardell says he's made sure to dip into his archives when working on new songs to present to Maynard James Keenan for the album. He says he's looking at little riffs and things that he's done from years past that he'd forgotten about. There's no time till yet for the new album. And finally, friend of the show, the Autumn Kings, got some help from a friendly stranger when their van broke down after a recent rock fest in Cadott, Wisconsin. The band had a gig the next day in Grand Rapids, Michigan, but with their van broke down, they were stuck until Good Samaritan Ernie came to their rescue and let them borrow his recently purchased Ford Explorer to drive to their gig in Michigan. They documented the whole ordeal on their socials right up to returning the SUV back to Ernie at his home in Wisconsin. The story even got picked up by national news outlets, and you can find that on our Facebook page. Just give it a watch. It's really cool and heartwarming, and it just shows you the kindness of people right here in the Midwest. Ernie's super cool, and the Autumn Kings are a couple of nice guys as well. So, a really fun kind of story to make you smile for the day. Check that out. That is your Real Rock Report. That's the show. Thank you, everybody, out there today. Michael Palmieri for swinging on by. Chelsea was in here for a bit. And you out there listening as well, you know we couldn't do the show without you. I mean, heck, if you weren't there, hey, who am I talking to, right? We got Heffin next after 10 o'clock. And then Lou comes back this afternoon doing some commercial-free drive home for you. You know we call it around here. It's the walk fork at 5 o'clock. So have a great day, everybody. Be awesome. Tomorrow's Friday, and you gotta like that. We'll see you.
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News on how a former school building is going to become a Culver's. Yes, we're getting a Culver's. We lose a Beefaroo, we get a Culver's. All right. You know, if the kids aren't going to learn in the building, let's make a Butterburger in it. Yeah, rockrivercurrent.com. Here's Poppy with Time Will Tell. It's next!

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5: The Chicago-Rockford International Airport has ended its deal with Tough Mudder after nearly a decade of hosting the extreme obstacle course. The airport decided not to renew its contract with Tough Mudder after last year's event. Airport Director Zach Oakley said the decision not to renew the contract was in consideration of the effect the event had on the airport's other tenants. The event will now be hosted August 29th at Richardson Adventure Farm in Spring Grove, which is where it was held before Rockford got the deal in 2016. Kevin Haas reporting.
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Okay, if you haven't done it yet, that is aggravating me. I am aggravated. 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Yeah, VIP tickets. That's air-conditioned bathrooms. That's you and me seeing Rise Against, Social Distortion, Alanis Morissette, Tool, 21 Pilots. I'll be there. You and I can have a corn dog. All right? We're going to have a good time, man. It's going to be great. Go enter to win right now at thexrockford.com. And the next 10 minutes, music from Sublime. A great one. A great one from Cage the Elephant. Right now, new stuff from Beartooth. This is Beartooth Free. 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

1049 The X. I'm half big changes over at Six Flags Great America in Gurnee. They're going to boot out an entire. 1049 The X. I'm half big changes over at Six Flags Great America. They're going to do some big changes and add a new land called Camp Timber Trail and the Midwest's fastest suspended family coaster. Family coaster. Does that mean like all of

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It's great. You want to spend more time with your uncle who has a conversation with you? Hey, Steve, we're going 160 miles per hour in a loop-de-loop. Let's just save that conversation about your gout until we get back down to the ground. Whatever. Moving along. 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

your own personal pan pizza. Yeah, that's how I changed the lyrics to that. Marilyn Manson with Rob Zombie, September 5th, over at Credit Union One Amphitheater. That is coming up. Music from Megadeth, who have Dave Mustaine, who was once in this band. Yeah, well, Megadeth is coming up, but Metallica is first. It's 90s Proof at Noon on the X. Fuck!

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1: 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Hear Rockford Mayor Tom McNamara talk about why he made his decision to leave now.
2: One of the reasons I've had a lot of people say, well, you're not giving us a lot of time when you left. And I am not. And I feel badly for that, but that's also for a very important reason. I really believe that Rockford residents should have the opportunity and they should and they have the right to vote on who they want to lead their city. And so if I leave now, they have that opportunity. If I wait extra month or two, city council would select who is their mayor for the next 2.5 years. And I love city council. They're all fine people, but I really think Rockford residents should decide who that person is.
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So you think you're gonna live your life alone, in darkness, in seclusion? Yeah, I know. You've been out there and tried to mix with the animals, and it just left you full of humiliated confusion. But the feeling of loneliness never leaves you. It haunts you everywhere you go. And then, you meet me, and your whole world changes. Because everything I say is everything you've ever wanted to hear. So you drop your defenses, and you drop all your fears. And you're so busy feeling good that you never question why things are going so well.

Rollins Band. Yes, Rollins Band. I dedicate that song to the person at the fast food restaurant who told me the shake machine was broken. The shake machine is always broken after 8 p.m. Oh, I get it. You don't want to clean the shake machine at the end of your shift. But I came here for an Oreo Blizzard, all right, on my time. Sorry, I feel cheated. Whatever. 104.9 The X, I'm half. I will get my Oreo Blizzard shake. It's fine. I'll survive. It's 90s proof at noon. I'm an adult.

Tool. That is the band Tool, Prison Sex. I dedicate that to my fellow comedian friend, Bob Keane. Yes, Bob Keane, recording his stand-up comedy special this weekend over in Chicago. Go get him, Bob. Yes. Tool also playing Riot Fest. You can win your way in to Riot Fest at our website, thexrockford.com. 3-day VIP pass. Go do it now. It's still 90s Proof at Noon, the band of the 90s, the band of this weekend. A huge set for them that I absolutely loved. The Smashing Pumpkins, one of the best bands ever out of Illinois. They boldly opened with this song in their set list. I'm going to post that set list hopefully today. I'll get a little graphic put together. It was so good. The Smashing Pumpkins, 90s Proof at Noon.

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1: 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The night before, it'll be 21 Pilots along with Iggy Pop and Gwar. 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
23: Isn't everything
24: wonderful now?

do what they told you. Now you do what they told you. Now you do what they told you. 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

Motionless in White, yes, a song about what happens in the great beyond. That is R.I.P. Motionless in White on tour, a massive arena tour for them. Yeah, they've graduated in big rooms. They will be in Peoria, Peoria Civic Center, coming up on November 8th. Music from Hailstorm, right now.

0: 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That sounds like a blast. The X's 104 Beers of Summer is back. Starting Memorial Day weekend, Matt and Lou will see who can drink 104 beers first. I'm sure we really had to twist their arms to do this again.
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15: Yeah.

Well, she doesn't sound like a good person. Yeah, avoid that one. Theory of a Dead Man, 104.9 The X. I'm half. I love this song from Soundgarden. Yeah, it has this guitar part in it that just drives up the anxiety for the big chord. Listen to that part. You'll hear the guitar part and you'll know what I'm talking about. It just makes me a little bit like anxious in a fun way. Well, music from Five Finger Death Punch. They are coming to the Tinley Park Amphitheater on August 19th. But right now, Soundgarden.

0: for you.
1: That is From Ashes to New. Yes, From Ashes to New, Die for You. 104.9 The X, I'm Hef. Is it too early to get into spooky season? It's near the end of August, right? No, it's August right now. Yes, I know what month it is. But yeah, spooky season coming up. The ultimate spooky season night out thing is Saturday, October 17th. We are giving you spirits and spirits. Yes, tastings of wine and whiskey and a self-guided tour of the historic, possibly haunted, eerie, ghostly halls of the Coronado Theater. I get to use this voice. Yes, spirits and spirits, October 17th at the Coronado. And a portion of the ticket proceeds benefit the Land of Lincoln Theater Organ Society. 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That's October 17th.
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3: Wage War seems to be teasing a follow-up to April's It Calls Me By Name with a cryptic post on their Instagram page. A Perfect Circle is working on a full album to follow this summer's single, Starless, and guitarist Billy Howerdell says he's made sure to dip into his archives when working on new songs to present to Maynard James Keenan for the album. He says he's looking at little riffs and things that he's done from years past that he'd forgotten about. And finally, friend of the show, the Autumn Kings, got some help from a friendly stranger when their van broke down after a recent rock fest in Cadott, Wisconsin. The band had a gig the next day in Grand Rapids, Michigan, but with their van broke down, they were stuck until Good Samaritan Ernie came to their rescue and let them borrow his recently purchased Ford Explorer to drive to their gig in Michigan. They documented the whole ordeal on their socials right up to returning the SUV back to Ernie at his home in Wisconsin. The story even got picked up by national news outlets, and you can find that on our Facebook page.
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Nine Inch Nails Closer off the Downward Spiral album, which got me sent home from grade school one day. It's Lou on 104.9 The X. I went to a Catholic grade school, and one day when we had dressed down and could wear whatever we wanted, I decided it'd be a good idea to wear a Downward Spiral Nine Inch Nails t-shirt. And then a nun saw it and lost all control because of Nine Inch Nails and the crucifixion and everything else. And I was basically the devil. They literally called my mom and sent me home. I played video games all day. My mom thought it was ridiculous, too. So I think I owe Trent a big thank you for a free day off and a bunch of Madden, the way I look at it. 3 days grace is on the X.

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Wage War, that's Blindfold. They are teasing something on Instagram right now. All it says is further down the rabbit hole. Looks like maybe it is the LP follow-up to April's EP, It Calls Me By Name. Just a guess. Go check it out yourself. It's up on the Wage War Instagram right now. Maybe you can make more sense of it. It's Lou on the X with Pearl Jam.

New doc on the way from Linkin Park, all about restarting the band after the loss of Chester and bringing in Emily Armstrong. It's called Unshatter. It's going to be in theaters starting September 30th. You can get more info on that new documentary from Linkin Park. That is at unshatteredmovie.com. It's Lou on the X with Tim Montana.

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Papa Roach on the X. Slew Foo Fighters before that, who will be in Chicago Saturday night along with Queens of the Stone Age Soldier Field. 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

Tomorrow, are we hitting it or quitting it? 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Autumn Kings now. It's gone, gone, gone. It's the X.

Whether you love them or you love to make jokes about them, it doesn't change the fact that Nickelback, they're the ones laughing all the way to the bank. No doubt, next album, gonna be massive. October 30th, Everything Under the Sun, coming from Nickelback, which is where you're gonna find this new rock from them. Rattle the Cage from Nickelback, CX.

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Getting ready for Walk Fork at 5 on this Thursday to wrap up your workday with a bunch of music and looking for your requests. 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

0: 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We're going to kick off your Walk Fork at 5 today with a little Rise Against for Jess, who's all excited to see them at Riot Fest. 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We're kicking off your Walk Fork at 5 next with a Rise Against. You got a song? Text me, 815-874-2104. 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
2: Wage War seems to be teasing a follow-up to April's It Calls Me By Name with a cryptic post on their Instagram page. A Perfect Circle is working on a full album to follow this summer's single, Starless, and guitarist Billy Howerdell says he's made sure to dip into his archives when working on new songs to present to Maynard James Keenan for the album. He says he's looking at little riffs and things that he's done from years past that he'd forgotten about. And finally, friend of the show, the Autumn Kings, got some help from a friendly stranger when their van broke down after a recent rock fest in Cadott, Wisconsin. The band had a gig the next day in Grand Rapids, Michigan, but with their van broke down, they were stuck until Good Samaritan Ernie came to their rescue and let them borrow his recently purchased Ford Explorer to drive to their gig in Michigan. They documented the whole ordeal on their socials right up to returning the SUV back to Ernie at his home in Wisconsin. The story even got picked up by national news outlets, and you can find that on our Facebook page.
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Breaking Benjamin coming through Tinley Park in September. Kyle jumping on text, wanting to get some new Breaking Ben in for today's Walk Fork at 5. We're doing something wicked on the X.

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0: twisting the knife from Ice Nine Kills. Wrapping up today's Wuk Fork at 5. Done. 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
11: A nearly 125-year-old former freight station from Rockford's railroad past is set to be revamped in preparation for its passenger rail future. Key Solutions is a locally owned general contractor and construction company, and it's developing plans to renovate the former Chicago Northwestern freight station at Cedar and South Church Streets. That's along the rail line where the state plans to have its Rockford passenger stop. The city-owned building would be renovated to have 21 to 22 apartments, a restaurant, and two other storefronts. There are still several agreements with the city and state that need to be in place before the project can be pushed forward. Kevin Haas reporting.
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still sitting at 78 beers right now, but counting, and it's going to get there fast. Lou on the X, 104 beers this summer. Matt and I are going back and forth to see who will hit 104 first. I think Matt's like in the 30s, so he's definitely got some heavy lifting to do. I'm feeling pretty optimistic, especially with this weekend coming, Foo Fighters at Soldier Field. I'm definitely going to tack a few on. 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